understand why. See, it's burning me to hold on to this. I know this is something I gotta do, but that don't mean I want to. What I'm trying to say is that I love you. I feel like this is coming to an end.

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How's everybody doing? You hanging in all right? You are dealing with a tired bunch of guys up here. You gotta give us a little more enthusiasm than that. How's everybody feeling up here, for God's sake?

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Yeah. 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That's nice to hear. 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